0: Música, tu estación, 91.1 FM.
1: Hello, it's me. I was wondering if after all these years you'd like to meet, to go over

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0: escuchas Bonita en el 91.1 de frecuencia modulada.
1: No, I'm not a good him. He knows where to contact me if he wants to.